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0: as we drop the latest DC4 EP. Four brand new tracks from some of the extended Drum Crew family, including collaborations from Alex Stein and Victor Ruiz, Script and Okaiwal, Martin Costas and Gabriel. Plus this week's takeover artist Charles D teaming up once again with Weska featuring Bexy on vocals.
1: When I get too close.
0: Charles D recorded this mix for us from his studio in New York City, and I can tell you it's packed with so many unreleased bombs. Let's go.

Sunday, no doubt. 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No delay, no doubt. Cut a noise, black out. 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Still tempo, heart pulse, stay sharp. No faults, weight hits, jaw set. 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Hold pressure, on time. Raw motion, pure drive. No question, just try. Force builds, heat climbs. Cross limits, no sign. Impact ready, chest tight. Stay present, midnight. No mercy, no calm. Grip tighter, ride on. Signal strong, eyes wide. No return, inside. Push further, don't slow. 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

Sony Studio in New York City. This is Charles D in a mix for Drum Code Live. Everybody know it's a man come back quick.

yeah. 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

0: party people, we gotta keep this thing going. 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
2: Rich Osby in the mix this week from his studio in New York City, celebrating the release of his brand new collaboration with Veska and Bexy. 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

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Everybody was freaking. 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
1: Okay, a big thanks to Charles D for that mix. I know he's been seriously focused in the studio lately with so much new music on the way, so make sure you follow him across his socials for all of the latest updates. Until next time, as always, have a good one wherever you're up to, and remember, drum code for life.